0: Maximum hits.
1: Q sounds better with you.
2: I look up from the ground to see your sad and teary eyes. You look away from me, and I see there's something you're trying to hide. And I reach for you.

0: Maximum Hits.
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2: A broken heart is all that's left. I'm still fixing all the